or watch us revel in our liberty. Well, you can say what you like, but it doesn't change anything.

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And school's out early, and soon we'll be learning. And the lesson today is

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Watch us revel in our liberty. Well, you can say what you like, but it doesn't change anything.

Ha! Watch us revel in our liberty. Well, you can say what you like, but it doesn't change anything.